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1: I'm Brandon Zebiak with your local news update. Alberta RCMP have laid first-degree murder and attempted murder charges against two more men in the 2020 death of an 18-year-old Chestermere man. Police say Harmanjot Chumber of Edmonton and Dalveer Sidhu of Rocky View County have now been charged. The charges relate to the death of Sahil Gruel, who died in hospital 3 days after an incident in April 2020. A third man was charged last year in connection with the case. The allegations have not been tested in court. The village of Rockyford is asking the public for information after vandalism at a local park. Officials say light posts were damaged at Prairie Ridge Historical Park, and they've released images of the damage. The village called the incident disappointing, noting that the park was built through volunteer efforts and community donations. Anyone with information is asked to contact the Rockyford Village office. A heat warning remains in effect as daytime temperatures climb above 30 degrees. Environment Canada says warm conditions are expected to continue through the week. Residents are urged to drink plenty of water and limit outdoor activities to cooler parts of the day. Officials also remind people never to leave children or pets inside a parked vehicle. Those most at risk include seniors, young children, outdoor workers, and people with chronic health conditions. Rocky View County has issued a fire advisory for its eastern and western regions due to an extreme fire risk. The advisory is now in effect and will remain until conditions improve. No fire ban has been declared, but residents are being urged to use caution with any permitted burning. Barbecues, approved campfires, fire pits, and other designated fires are still allowed under the advisory.

0: consulate in Toronto this morning. Police have yet to confirm if the consulate was targeted. And the Iverstrong Bridge is now open to traffic. This gives Calgary drivers a new way to cross the Bow River.
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0: In Major League Baseball, the Toronto Blue Jays are taking on the Washington Nationals at 4:45 this evening. While in the CFL, the Calgary Stampeders have a date with the Hamilton Tiger Cats set for Saturday. And in local baseball, Caleb, a player with the Strathmore Reds, was awarded the Sportsmanship Award at the Provincial Championships in Fort McMurray. He was congratulated by the Reds on social media.
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0: Tonight, we've got a low of 13 degrees with clear skies. We've got some wind rolling in tomorrow with a high of 34. And Wednesday keeps the sun around for a high of 31. You can check out our full five-day forecast on strathmorenow.com.
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2: Tonight calls for clear skies and a low of 13 degrees. Tomorrow's got a high of 34 with bright and sunny skies, while Wednesday keeps the sun around for a high of 31. You can see what the weather has in store by heading to strathmorenow.com.
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5: Tonight drops to a low of 13 degrees along with clear skies. We've got a bit of wind tomorrow leading to a high of 34, and Wednesday stays sunny for a high of 31. You can stay updated on local weather by downloading our Strathmore Now app.
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1: I'm Hunter Pratt on More Country. 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
1: I'm Brandon Zebiak with your local news update. Two more people have been charged in the 2020 killing of a Chestermere teenager, bringing the total number of accused to three. RCMP say the new charges follow additional evidence gathered during the major crimes investigation. Police allege the victim consumed a mixture of cough syrup and fentanyl before dying in hospital. Both newly charged men have been remanded into custody and are scheduled to appear in Calgary court next month. As with all criminal cases, the allegations have not been proven in court. The village of Rockyford is looking for answers after damage was reported at Prairie Ridge Historical Park. Officials say lampposts at the park were vandalized and are asking residents to share any information they may have. The village says the damage is frustrating given the time, volunteer hours, and donations that helped create the community space. Anyone with details is asked to contact the village office. Alberta's police watchdog is investigating after a Brooks RCMP officer fatally shot a man during an arrest attempt. ACERT says the man fled a home while holding a knife as an officer gave chase. The agency says the man ran towards the officer, who then fired their weapon. Officers provided first aid, but the man died at the scene. ACERT is now investigating the officer's use of force and the circumstances of the death. Extreme fire conditions have prompted Rocky View County to issue a fire advisory across its eastern and western regions. County fire services are asking residents to take extra precautions with any open flames. Officials recommend soaking the area around fire pits before lighting a fire and fully extinguishing fires before leaving them. Propane barbecues, recreational campfires in approved pits, and other permitted activities may continue. The county says a full fire ban could follow if wildfire conditions continue to become more severe. And Mother Goose in the Park is happening tomorrow at 10 a.m. The program, as part of the Strathmore Library's summer activities, takes place at Kinsman Park. For more information on all of these stories and more, head to strathmorenow.com. And in other news, police continue their search for 11-year-old Parker Wells, who went missing almost 2 weeks ago. Officers say

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4: Tonight calls for clear skies and a low of 13 degrees. Tomorrow's got a high of 34 with bright and sunny skies, while Wednesday keeps the sun around for a high of 31. You can see what the weather has in store by heading to strathmorenow.com.
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8: Tonight drops to a low of 13 degrees along with clear skies. We've got a bit of wind tomorrow leading to a high of 34, and Wednesday stays sunny for a high of 31. You can stay updated on local weather by downloading our Strathmore Now app.
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1: I'm Brandon Zebiak with your local news update. Alberta RCMP have laid first-degree murder and attempted murder charges against two more men in the 2020 death of an 18-year-old Chestermere man. Police say Harmanjot Chumber of Edmonton and Dalveer Sidhu of Rocky View County have now been charged. The charges relate to the death of Sahil Gruel, who died in hospital 3 days after an incident in April 2020. A third man was charged last year in connection with the case. The allegations have not been tested in court. The village of Rockyford is asking the public for information after vandalism at a local park. Officials say light posts were damaged at Prairie Ridge Historical Park, and they've released images of the damage. The village called the incident disappointing, noting that the park was built through volunteer efforts and community donations. Anyone with information is asked to contact the Rockyford Village office. A heat warning remains in effect as daytime temperatures climb above 30 degrees. Environment Canada says warm conditions are expected to continue through the week. Residents are urged to drink plenty of water and limit outdoor activities to cooler parts of the day. Officials also remind people never to leave children or pets inside a parked vehicle. Those most at risk include seniors, young children, outdoor workers, and people with chronic health conditions. Rocky View County has issued a fire advisory for its eastern and western regions due to an extreme fire risk. The advisory is now in effect and will remain until conditions improve. No fire ban has been declared, but residents are being urged to use caution with any permitted burning. Barbecues, approved campfires, fire pits, and other designated fires are still allowed under the advisory. Officials say conditions are being closely monitored, and a fire ban could be implemented if the risk continues to rise. And Mother Goose in the Park returns at 10 tomorrow morning. The Strathmore Municipal Library program is part of its summer activities and will be held at Kinsman Park. For more information on these stories and more, visit strathmorenow.com. In other news, it's been almost 2 weeks since 11-year-old Parker Wells went missing in Calgary. Police say they've received over 500 tips since the boy went missing. Shots were fired outside of the U.S. consulate in Toronto this morning. Police have yet to confirm if the consulate was targeted. And the Iverstrong Bridge is now open to traffic. This gives Calgary drivers a new way to cross the Bow River.
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1: Tonight, we've got a low of 13 degrees with clear skies. We've got some wind rolling in tomorrow with a high of 34. And Wednesday keeps the sun around for a high of 31. You can check out our full 5-day forecast on strathmorenow.com.
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8: Tonight calls for clear skies and a low of 13 degrees. Tomorrow's got a high of 34 with bright and sunny skies, while Wednesday keeps the sun around for a high of 31. You can see what the weather has in store by heading to strathmorenow.com.
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7: Tonight drops to a low of 13 degrees along with clear skies. We've got a bit of wind tomorrow leading to a high of 34, and Wednesday stays sunny for a high of 31. You can stay updated on local weather by downloading our Strathmore Now app.
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2: I'm Brandon Zebiak with your local news update. Two more people have been charged in the 2020 killing of a Chestermere teenager, bringing the total number of accused to three. RCMP say the new charges follow additional evidence gathered during the major crimes investigation. Police allege the victim consumed a mixture of cough syrup and fentanyl before dying in hospital. Both newly charged men have been remanded into custody and are scheduled to appear in Calgary court next month. As with all criminal cases, the allegations have not been proven in court. The village of Rockyford is looking for answers after damage was reported at Prairie Ridge Historical Park. Officials say lampposts at the park were vandalized and are asking residents to share any information they may have. The village says the damage is frustrating given the time, volunteer hours, and donations that helped create the community space. Anyone with details is asked to contact the village office. Alberta's police watchdog is investigating after a Brooks RCMP officer fatally shot a man during an arrest attempt. ACERT says the man fled a home while holding a knife as an officer gave chase. The agency says the man ran towards the officer, who then fired their weapon. Officers provided first aid, but the man died at the scene. ACERT is now investigating the officer's use of force and the circumstances of the death. Extreme fire conditions have prompted Rocky View County to issue a fire advisory across its eastern and western regions. County fire services are asking residents to take extra precautions with any open flames. Officials recommend soaking the area around fire pits before lighting a fire and fully extinguishing fires before leaving them. Propane barbecues, recreational campfires in approved pits, and other permitted activities may continue. The county says a full fire ban could follow if wildfire conditions continue to become more severe. And Mother Goose in the Park is happening tomorrow at 10 a.m. The program, as part of the Strathmore Library's summer activities, takes place at Kinsman Park. For more information on all of these stories and more, head to strathmorenow.com. And in other news, police continue their search for 11-year-old Parker Wells, who went missing almost 2 weeks ago. Officers say there is no evidence that suggests Parker was abducted. There were shots fired outside of the U.S. consulate in Toronto this morning. Police have not released any information on possible suspects. And Calgary's newest bridge is open to traffic. The Iverstrong Bridge will give local drivers another path across the Bow River.
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2: Tonight brings in clear skies along with a low of 13 degrees. Tomorrow calls for a high of 34 with some wind entering the area. And Wednesday's got sunny skies with a high of 31. You can take a look at local weather by downloading our Strathmore Now app.
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7: Tonight calls for clear skies and a low of 13 degrees. Tomorrow's got a high of 34 with bright and sunny skies, while Wednesday keeps the sun around for a high of 31. You can see what the weather has in store by heading to strathmorenow.com.
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5: Tonight drops to a low of 13 degrees along with clear skies. We've got a bit of wind tomorrow leading to a high of 34, and Wednesday stays sunny for a high of 31. You can stay updated on local weather by downloading our Strathmore Now app.
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2: Tonight calls for clear skies and a low of 13 degrees. Tomorrow's got a high of 34 with bright and sunny skies, while Wednesday keeps the sun around for a high of 31. You can see what the weather has in store by heading to strathmorenow.com.
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lean in a six pack. $20 and a shoulder tap. 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Man, we were cool with that. Cutting class, trying to duck our teachers. Bombing smokes out behind the bleachers. Friday, drive-in, double feature. 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
5: Tonight drops to a low of 13 degrees along with clear skies. We've got a bit of wind tomorrow leading to a high of 34, and Wednesday stays sunny for a high of 31. You can stay updated on local weather by downloading our Strathmore Now app.
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4: Tonight calls for clear skies and a low of 13 degrees. Tomorrow's got a high of 34 with bright and sunny skies, while Wednesday keeps the sun around for a high of 31. You can see what the weather has in store by heading to strathmorenow.com.
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4: Tonight drops to a low of 13 degrees along with clear skies. We've got a bit of wind tomorrow leading to a high of 34, and Wednesday stays sunny for a high of 31. You can stay updated on local weather by downloading our Strathmore Now app.
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3: Today's got some wind with a high of 34 degrees. Tomorrow's bright and sunny with a high of 31. And Thursday's looking about the same with more sun and another high of 31. You can see the next week of weather on strathmorenow.com.
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2: Today's a hot one as temperatures reach a high of 34 degrees. Tomorrow calls for a high of 31 with even more sun, and it stays sunny on Thursday for another high of 31. You can see our full 5-day forecast by downloading our Strathmore Now app.
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2: Today's got some wind with a high of 34 degrees. Tomorrow's bright and sunny with a high of 31. And Thursday's looking about the same with more sun and another high of 31. You can see the next week of weather on strathmorenow.com.
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2: Today's a hot one as temperatures reach a high of 34 degrees. Tomorrow calls for a high of 31 with even more sun, and it stays sunny on Thursday for another high of 31. You can see our full five-day forecast by downloading our Strathmore Now app.
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2: Today's got some wind with a high of 34 degrees. Tomorrow's bright and sunny with a high of 31. And Thursday's looking about the same with more sun and another high of 31. You can see the next week of weather on strathmorenow.com.
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4: Today's a hot one as temperatures reach a high of 34 degrees. Tomorrow calls for a high of 31 with even more sun, and it stays sunny on Thursday for another high of 31. You can see our full 5-day forecast by downloading our Strathmore Now app.
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5: Today's got some wind with a high of 34 degrees. Tomorrow's bright and sunny with a high of 31. And Thursday's looking about the same with more sun and another high of 31. You can see the next week of weather on strathmorenow.com.
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4: Today's a hot one as temperatures reach a high of 34 degrees. Tomorrow calls for a high of 31 with even more sun, and it stays sunny on Thursday for another high of 31. You can see our full 5-day forecast by downloading our Strathmore Now app.
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1: Today's got some wind with a high of 34 degrees. Tomorrow's bright and sunny with a high of 31. And Thursday's looking about the same with more sun and another high of 31. You can see the next week of weather on strathmorenow.com.
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2: Today's a hot one as temperatures reach a high of 34 degrees. Tomorrow calls for a high of 31 with even more sun, and it stays sunny on Thursday for another high of 31. You can see our full 5-day forecast by downloading our Strathmore Now app.
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3: Today's got some wind with a high of 34 degrees. Tomorrow's bright and sunny with a high of 31. And Thursday's looking about the same with more sun and another high of 31. You can see the next week of weather on strathmorenow.com.
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2: Today's a hot one as temperatures reach a high of 34 degrees. Tomorrow calls for a high of 31 with even more sun, and it stays sunny on Thursday for another high of 31. You can see our full five-day forecast by downloading our Strathmore Now app.
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1: If there's work, you know I'm gonna work. And if there's dirt, this old truck gonna swerve. 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

listening, don't drop it. Because I just bought it. You're going to be hanging around here while you want to watch my jacket? Oh, thanks, man. I'm going to be out here dancing.

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1: Good morning, I'm Jaden Kobzar with your local news update. Drumheller RCMP are asking for the public's help identifying a man accused of stealing from the local Walmart. Police say the theft happened July 11th between 4:30 and 7:15 p.m. at the store on South Railway Avenue. The suspect is believed to have left in a red minivan similar to an early 2000s Ford Freestar. He's described as about 50 years old, medium build, wearing a black cap, blue tank top, gray shorts, and black shoes. Anyone with information is asked to contact Drumheller RCMP. The Strathmore Stampede is kicking off this weekend. The Stampede kicks off on Friday and will include chuckwagon races, musical performances, and its annual parade. Alberta Premier Danielle Smith is also expected to be attending the parade. We'll be posting updates throughout the week and weekend, letting you know what's going on for every day of Strathmore's rodeo. Learn more about the Strathmore Stampede by visiting strathmorenow.com. The village of Rocky Ford is asking the public for information after vandalism at a local park. Officials say light posts were damaged at Prairie Ridge Historical Park, and they have released images of the damage. The village called the incident disappointing, noting the park was built through volunteer efforts and community donations. Anyone with information is asked to contact the Rocky Ford Village office. A former Miss Strathmore Stampede Queen has earned another rodeo title. Aliera Chernoff was crowned Miss Rodeo Rocky Ford over the weekend during the village's 67th annual Pro Rodeo. Chernoff will take over the role from Jay Lavely and represent Rocky Ford at community events throughout the year. She will also continue to promote the rodeo community alongside current Miss Strathmore Stampede Queen Keston Savage. And the Cosplay Creators Guild is meeting this evening at the Strathmore Library. The event is free for all to attend. You can learn more about these stories by heading to strathmorenow.com. In other news, Calgary police say that they are scaling back their large ground search for missing 11-year-old Parker Wells. The investigation remains active as officers continue to follow up on leads. A pedestrian was taken to hospital in serious condition after being hit by a C train in southwest Calgary. Police and EMS responded to the scene yesterday. And Calgary's Cowboys Dance Hall is closing after nearly 60 years in operation. Owners say they are shifting their focus to the Cowboys Music Festival and other events.
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1: In the MLB, the Toronto Blue Jays won 3-2 over the Washington Nationals. They'll play another match against the team today at 4:45 p.m. In the CFL, the Calgary Stampeders are back on the field this Saturday to face the Hamilton Tiger Cats. And in local baseball news, the U15 AA Tier 7 Reds captured a Baseball Alberta Provincial Championship over the weekend, bringing home the banners, gold medals, and the trophy.
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1: Today has sunny conditions with a high of 33 degrees. Tomorrow will reach a high of 30 with some sun. And Thursday will keep that sun around with a high of 32. Stay updated on the weather by checking out strathmorenow.com.
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0: Good morning. I'm Hunter Pratt on 104.5 More Country. Happy Tuesday. Let's talk all about the Strathmore Stampede Parade with Tyler from Rocket Grid. That's coming up at 7:40. We have your cue to play the sounds of the Stampede. Today, I'm giving away an Imperial Dragon Family Restaurant gift card. 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It is also Her Voice This Morning, presented by C-Can. Today, we're going to highlight Becca McDonald. If you have any news tips or photos you want to share, give me a text, 403-902-1111.
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10: Today calls for some sun and wind gusts along with a high of 33. Tomorrow will be sunny with a high of 30 degrees. And the sun will stick around for Thursday with a high of 32. For more updates on local weather, visit strathmorenow.com.
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Kane Brown. I'm Hunter Pratt. Happy Tuesday. Coming up, we're talking with Tyler from Rockin' Grid all about the Strathmore Stampede Parade. Here's Tyler Joe Miller on More Country

0: Happy Tuesday. I'm Hunter Pratt on 104.5 More Country. I'm talking with Tyler from Rocket Grid. We're talking all about the Strathmore Stampede Parade. That's coming up. Tyler, what is new this year?
1: Well, this year the parade is looking to be as busy as it was last year. 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They can submit photos of their little buckaroos, and they can enter to be parade marshals, the official mini parade marshals for the parade, which is super fun. 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And we will be giving away some prizes there. Be sure to swing by and grab your parade sticker and enter to win the prize pack there. This year, the theme for the parade is Country Carnival.
0: Okay.
1: That's a fun theme. We wanted to keep on brand with the Stampede, so we decided to go with Country Carnival this year.
0: Perfect. Thanks so much, Tyler. We're talking all about the Strathmore Stampede Parade. That's coming up this weekend.
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3: Roads around Strathmore and the surrounding area are dry and clear at this time. Traffic is moving smoothly with no reported collisions or delays. For more information on traffic in the area, head over to strathmorenow.com.
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1: Good morning, I'm Jaden Cobsar with your local news update. Drumheller RCMP are continuing to investigate a theft from the city's Walmart earlier this month. Investigators say surveillance video shows a man stealing several items from the store on July 11th. The suspect was driving a red minivan believed to be similar to an early 2000s Ford Freestar. Police say the man was wearing a black baseball cap, blue tank top, gray shorts, and black shoes. If you can identify the suspect or have information about the case, contact Drumheller RCMP. The Strathmore Stampede is just a few days away. The annual rodeo will include a ton of events and activities for families and rodeo fans. There will be live music, chuck wagon races, running with the bulls, and of course, the rodeo. We'll be sharing stories about the Stampede schedule as the event goes on. You can learn more about everything Stampede related by visiting strathmorenow.com. Two more people have been charged in the 2020 killing of a Chestermere teenager, bringing the total number of accused to three. RCMP say the new charges follow additional evidence gathered during the major crimes investigation. Police allege the victim consumed a mixture of cough syrup and fentanyl before dying in hospital. Both newly charged men have been remanded into custody and are scheduled to appear in Calgary court next month. As with all criminal cases, the allegations have not been proven in court. A familiar face in the local rodeo community has taken on a new title. Eliera Chernoff, the 2025 Miss Strathmore Stampede Queen, is now the new Miss Rodeo Rockyford. She was crowned during the 67th annual Rockyford Pro Rodeo and will represent the village throughout the year. Chernoff succeeds Jay Lavely and will serve as an ambassador for Rockyford's rodeo and agricultural community. And there's an event going on tonight for you cosplay fans out there. The Strathmore Municipal Library is hosting the Cosplay Creators Guild at 7 this evening. You can take a look at all of these stories and more by downloading our Strathmore Now app. And in other news, the search for 11-year-old Parker Wells is moving into a new phase. Calgary police say their large-scale ground search has ended, but the investigation continues. Emergency crews were also called after a pedestrian was struck by a C train in southwest Calgary. The person was transported to hospital with serious injuries. And Cowboys Dance Hall is closing its doors in Calgary. The venue first opened in 1966, with owners now focusing on the Cowboys Music Festival and other entertainment events.
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1: In the MLB, the Toronto Blue Jays picked up a 3-2 win over the Washington Nationals. The two teams meet again this afternoon at 4:45 p.m. In the CFL, the Calgary Stampeders are also back on the field this Saturday when they face the Hamilton Tiger Cats. And in local baseball, the Strathmore Reds U15 AA Tier 7 team is celebrating after winning the Baseball Alberta Provincial title over the weekend in St. Albert.
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1: Today is sunny with some smoke and a high of 33. By tomorrow, temperatures will heat up to a high of 30 with more sun. And Thursday will remain clear with a high of 32 degrees. To see a full forecast, head to strathmorenow.com.
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0: Hello, Langley. I'm Hunter Pratt. Happy Tuesday. We're talking with Tyler from Rocket Grid Marketing all about the Strathmore Stampede Parade. First, here's By Dirt on More Country. 80,
1: he was sitting out back in a rocker. He said, what you been up to lately?

0: I'm Hunter Pratt on More Country. We're talking with Tyler from Rocket Grid all about the Strathmore Stampede Parade that's coming up. Tyler, what kind of prizes can the kids expect?
1: We've got some fun prizes for the kids, like some Super Soaker water guns and some kind of fun stuff like that. So it'll be a prize pack that'll be there on the streaming table, so you'll be able to take a look at the prizes that are available and then enter to win at the streaming booth.
0: And what is the best float you've ever seen?
1: I'm a little bit biased because I'm a little nerdy, and the Vulcan Star Trek float is super cool.
0: Oh, that sounds really cool.
1: That's always my favorite. The Starship Enterprise for the town of Vulcan. It's a really cool float.
0: Perfect. Thanks so much, Tyler. We have a little bit more from him coming up in about 10 minutes.
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3: Roads around Strathmore and the surrounding area are dry and clear at this time. Traffic is moving smoothly with no reported collisions or delays. For more information on traffic in the area, head over to strathmorenow.com.
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3: Today brings some sun and wind gusts along with a high of 33 degrees. Tomorrow will stay warm at 30 with some sunshine. And the sky will be clear on Thursday with a high of 32. For more on weather conditions, head to strathmorenow.com.
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0: You had to be there on More Country. I'm Hunter Pratt. You have to be at the Strathmore Stampede Parade that's coming up this weekend. We're talking with Tyler from Rocket Grid. Tyler, what are some don'ts when it comes to this parade?
1: So I was talking with Mayor Pat Fuel the other day, and he was telling me a story that I found quite hilarious and a very Strathmore and Alberta situation to be in. I don't know what year it was. He just said years ago, but there was a rusty old Toyota that snuck its way into the parade while it was on. They found some back street or alley or something that wasn't monitored, and they snuck into the parade and rode the whole parade out, waving at everybody. Okay. From their rusty old Toyota. So I think that one probably takes the cake.
0: Yeah, I kind of respect them for doing that, though.
1: I know.
0: They're trying to see the people and spread some joy with the rusty Toyota.
1: Exactly. But don't get any ideas.
0: Yeah.
1: We got all the entrances and exits covered this year. The town operations and RCMP does such a great job of keeping everything in line in that sense. But I thought that was a pretty funny story.
0: That is pretty funny. Maybe he worked for Toyota and wanted to show how durable they are.
1: That's right.
0: Throughout the years.
1: Still going.
0: Thanks so much, Tyler, for joining us today. We were talking all about the Strathmore Stampede Parade that's coming up this weekend. We can't wait to be in it.
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3: Parts of Western Manitoba remain among the wettest agricultural regions on the prairies. Bruce Burnett, the Director of Markets and Weather for Glacier Farm Media, says excess moisture extends well beyond Manitoba.
4: Northwestern Saskatchewan is also wet. It's a little bit further north of the Yellowhead than those other areas, but like in terms of where the wetness is, it's almost in a continuous belt from south-central Manitoba all the way up into the Edmonton area.
3: Overall, he's forecasting an average prairie canola yield of 39 bushels an acre, which would generate a crop of 19.1 million tons. He estimates prairie spring wheat at an average of 52.5 bushels an acre, or 24.9 million tons. The biggest production decline, he thinks, will be lentils, with lower area and disease being factors. For Golden West, I'm Glendalee Allen-Voss.
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0: I'm Hunter Pratt on More Country. Western Irrigation District is hosting their first ever rubber duck race coming up on Friday. Stop by and watch the ducks race and grab a loony lunch. All proceeds are going to go toward the Legion. It'll be hosted from 11 to 1. Check it out on Friday, the Western Irrigation Rubber Ducky Race.
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1: Good morning. I'm Jaden Kobzar with your local news update. Drumheller RCMP are asking for the public's help identifying a man accused of stealing from the local Walmart. Police say the theft happened July 11th between 4:30 and 7:15 p.m. at the store on South Railway Avenue. The suspect is believed to have left in a red minivan similar to an early 2000s Ford Freestar. He's described as about 50 years old, medium build, wearing a black cap, blue tank top, gray shorts, and black shoes. Anyone with information is asked to contact Drumheller RCMP. The Strathmore Stampede is kicking off this weekend. The Stampede kicks off on Friday and will include chuckwagon races, musical performances, and its annual parade. Alberta Premier Danielle Smith is also expected to be attending the parade. We'll be posting updates throughout the week and weekend, letting you know what's going on for every day of Strathmore's rodeo. Learn more about the Strathmore Stampede by visiting strathmorenow.com. The village of Rocky Ford is asking the public for information after vandalism at a local park. Officials say light posts were damaged at Prairie Ridge Historical Park, and they have released images of the damage. The village called the incident disappointing, noting the park was built through volunteer efforts and community donations. Anyone with information is asked to contact the Rocky Ford Village office. A former Miss Strathmore Stampede Queen has earned another rodeo title. Aliera Chernoff was crowned Miss Rodeo Rocky Ford over the weekend during the village's 67th annual Pro Rodeo. Chernoff will take over the role from Jay Lavely and represent Rocky Ford at community events throughout the year. She will also continue to promote the rodeo community alongside current Miss Strathmore Stampede Queen Keston Savage. And the Cosplay Creators Guild is meeting this evening at the Strathmore Library. The event is free for all to attend. You can learn more about these stories by heading to strathmorenow.com. In other news, Calgary police say that they are scaling back their large ground search for missing 11-year-old Parker Wells. The investigation remains active as officers continue to follow up on leads. A pedestrian was taken to hospital in serious condition after being hit by a C train in southwest Calgary. Police and EMS responded to the scene yesterday. And Calgary's Cowboys Dance Hall is closing after nearly 60 years in operation. Owners say they are shifting their focus to the Cowboys Music Festival and other events.
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1: In the MLB, the Toronto Blue Jays won 3-2 over the Washington Nationals. They'll play another match against the team today at 4:45 p.m. In the CFL, the Calgary Stampeders are back on the field this Saturday to face the Hamilton Tiger Cats. And in local baseball news, the U15 AA Tier 7 Reds captured a Baseball Alberta Provincial Championship over the weekend, bringing home the banners, gold medals, and the trophy.
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1: Today has sunny conditions with a high of 33 degrees. Tomorrow will reach a high of 30 with some sun. And Thursday will keep that sun around with a high of 32. Stay updated on the weather by checking out strathmorenow.com.
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0: Zach Top, the verdict is in. Hot dogs at a wedding is actually the best decision that you could make. I'm Hunter Pratt on More Country. My cousin served hot dogs at his wedding, and apparently, I thought that that was a revelation, but apparently everyone does that. Our listeners pretty much agreed that hot dogs make for the perfect late night snack because they're easy to make, they're affordable, and then you can spend the rest of your wedding budget on drinks. You know what? Fair enough.
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8: Today calls for some sun and wind gusts along with a high of 33. Tomorrow will be sunny with a high of 30 degrees. And the sun will stick around for Thursday with a high of 32. For more updates on local weather, visit strathmorenow.com.
1: From I'm staying in tonight to front row at a rodeo concert, she understands. Hunter Pratt. 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

0: 12 degrees. Now, if you're thinking about going to the Strathmore Stampede Parade, which, by the way, you should, the Mark Hunter team and I, we will have a booth set up near Gold Key Registry. The first 50 people that come up to us will receive a limited edition 2026 Stampede Parade sticker. Plus, they'll also get an entry to win an awesome, super fun party summer pack, which is going to be filled with mysterious summer goodies. I'm thinking it's going to be like water guns and all that good stuff. So make sure to be part of the first 50 that say hi to us on parade day.
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2: Roads around Strathmore and the surrounding area are dry and clear at this time. Traffic is moving smoothly with no reported collisions or delays. For more information on traffic in the area, head over to strathmorenow.com.
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1: Good morning, I'm Jaden Cobsar with your local news update. A fog advisory is in effect this morning for Strathmore and parts of Wayland County. Environment and Climate Change Canada says dense fog is reducing visibility to near zero in some areas. Drivers are urged to slow down, turn on their headlights, and leave extra space between vehicles. The fog is expected to lift later this morning. Drumheller RCMP are continuing to investigate a theft from the city's Walmart earlier this month. Investigators say surveillance video shows a man stealing several items from the store on July 11th. The suspect was driving a red minivan believed to be similar to an early 2000s Ford Freestar. Police say the man was wearing a black baseball cap, blue tank top, gray shorts, and black shoes. If you can identify the suspect or have information about the case, contact Drumheller RCMP. Two more people have been charged in the 2020 killing of a Chestermere teenager, bringing the total number of accused to three. RCMP say the new charges follow additional evidence gathered during the major crimes investigation. Police allege the victim consumed a mixture of cough syrup and fentanyl before dying in hospital. Both newly charged men have been remanded into custody and are scheduled to appear in Calgary court next month. As with all criminal cases, the allegations have not been proven in court. A familiar face in the local rodeo community has taken on a new title. Eliera Chernoff, the 2025 Miss Strathmore Stampede Queen, is now the new Miss Rodeo Rockyford. She was crowned during the 67th annual Rockyford Pro Rodeo and will represent the village throughout the year. Chernoff succeeds Jay Lavely and will serve as an ambassador for Rockyford's rodeo and agricultural community. And there's an event going on tonight for you cosplay fans out there. The Strathmore Municipal Library is hosting the Cosplay Creators Guild at 7 this evening. You can take a look at all of these stories and more by downloading our Strathmore Now app. And in other news, the search for 11-year-old Parker Wells is moving into a new phase. Calgary police say their large-scale ground search has ended, but the investigation continues. Emergency crews were also called after a pedestrian was struck by a C train in southwest Calgary. The person was transported to hospital with serious injuries. And Cowboys Dance Hall is closing its doors in Calgary. The venue first opened in 1966, with owners now focusing on the Cowboys Music Festival and other entertainment events.
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1: In the MLB, the Toronto Blue Jays picked up a 3-2 win over the Washington Nationals. The two teams meet again this afternoon at 4:45 p.m. In the CFL, the Calgary Stampeders are also back on the field this Saturday when they face the Hamilton Tiger Cats. And in local baseball, the Strathmore Reds U15 AA Tier 7 team is celebrating after winning the Baseball Alberta Provincial title over the weekend in St. Albert.
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1: Today is sunny with some smoke and a high of 33. By tomorrow, temperatures will heat up to a high of 30 with more sun. And Thursday will remain clear with a high of 32 degrees. To see a full forecast, head to strathmorenow.com.
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Coming up is your cue to call in for the sounds of the stampede. Guess the sound, and you can win an Imperial Dragon gift card. 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

0: Only a few days out from the Strathmore Stampede. I'm Hunter Pratt on your More Country Mornings. 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Well, I got you. I'm going to play a sound and you have to call in at 403-902-1111. 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
4: Roads around Strathmore and the surrounding area are dry and clear at this time. Traffic is moving smoothly with no reported collisions or delays. For more information on traffic in the area, head over to strathmorenow.com.
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4: Today brings some sun and wind gusts along with a high of 33 degrees. Tomorrow will stay warm at 30 with some sunshine. And the sky will be clear on Thursday with a high of 32. For more on weather conditions, head to strathmorenow.com.
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0: More Country Mornings, I'm Hunter Pratt. We are looking for the winner of this morning's Sounds of the Stampede. If you know what this sound is, give me a call, 403-902-1111. And I got you covered with an Imperial Dragon restaurant gift card. What sound is that? Call in right now, 403-902-1111.

0: More Country Mornings. I'm Hunter Pratt. We are playing the sounds of the Stampede. What sound was that?
1: Is it like the stadium, people sitting in the stadium clapping, cheering?
0: Yes, that is it.
1: Yay!
0: Congratulations.
1: Thank you.
0: Thanks for playing.
1: Have a great day.
0: Yes,
1: yeah,
0: you too.
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0: I'm Hunter Pratt on More Country. Western Irrigation District is hosting their first ever rubber duck race coming up on Friday. Stop by and watch the ducks race and grab a loony lunch. All proceeds are going to go toward the Legion. It'll be hosted from 11 to 1. Check it out on Friday, the Western Irrigation Rubber Ducky Race.
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1: Good morning, I'm Jaden Kobzar with your local news update. Morning drivers are being warned to watch for fog across the Strathmore area. Environment Canada has issued a fog advisory for Strathmore, Lyalta, and Carsland. Visibility could drop suddenly, making travel hazardous in some locations. Environment Canada says conditions are expected to improve as the morning continues. Drumheller RCMP are asking for the public's help identifying a man accused of stealing from the local Walmart. Police say the theft happened July 11th between 4:30 and 7:15 p.m. at the store on South Railway Avenue. The suspect is believed to have left in a red minivan similar to an early 2000s Ford Freestar. He's described as about 50 years old, medium build, wearing a black cap, blue tank top, gray shorts, and black shoes. Anyone with information is asked to contact Drumheller RCMP. The village of Rocky Ford is asking the public for information after vandalism at a local park. Officials say light posts were damaged at Prairie Ridge Historical Park and they have released images of the damage. The village called the incident disappointing, noting the park was built through volunteer efforts and community donations. Anyone with information is asked to contact the Rocky Ford Village office. A former Miss Strathmore Stampede Queen has earned another rodeo title. Aliera Chernoff was crowned Miss Rodeo Rocky Ford over the weekend during the village's 67th annual Pro Rodeo. Chernoff will take over the role from Jay Lavallee and represent Rocky Ford at community events throughout the year. She will also continue to promote the rodeo community alongside current Miss Strathmore Stampede Queen Keston Savage. And the Cosplay Creators Guild is meeting this evening at the Strathmore Library. The event is free for all to attend. You can learn more about these stories by heading to strathmorenow.com. In other news, Calgary police say that they are scaling back their large ground search for missing 11-year-old Parker Wells. The investigation remains active as officers continue to follow up on leads. A pedestrian was taken to hospital in serious condition after being hit by a C train in southwest Calgary. Police and EMS responded to the scene yesterday. And Calgary's Cowboys Dance Hall is closing after nearly 60 years in operation. Owners say they are shifting their focus to the Cowboys Music Festival and other events.
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1: In the MLB, the Toronto Blue Jays won 3-2 over the Washington Nationals. They'll play another match against the team today at 4:45 p.m. In the CFL, the Calgary Stampeders are back on the field this Saturday to face the Hamilton Tiger Cats. And in local baseball news, the U15 AA Tier 7 Reds captured a Baseball Alberta Provincial Championship over the weekend, bringing home the banners, gold medals, and the trophy.
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1: Today has sunny conditions with a high of 33 degrees. Tomorrow will reach a high of 30 with some sun. And Thursday will keep that sun around with a high of 32. Stay updated on the weather by checking out strathmorenow.com.
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0: A lot of new and interesting changes are coming to the city of Calgary. I'm Hunter Pratt on More Country. First, the Saddle Dome is taking last chance tours before it is officially closed. For $30, you get a full tour, which, by the way, they used to be free. Maybe you'll get a pocket dog or something out of the deal. I don't know. Maybe a dome foam. But Ranchman's, they're also relocating Calgary's old Western bar, which we don't know where they're going yet. But finally, it was announced just yesterday that the Cowboys Dance Hall is officially closing. I won't lie. I basically lived there when I was 18, and I have a lot of memories there that give me literal chills down my spine, so I can't say I'm going to miss it.
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15: Today calls for some sun and wind gusts along with a high of 33. Tomorrow will be sunny with a high of 30 degrees. And the sun will stick around for Thursday with a high of 32. For more updates on local weather, visit strathmorenow.com.
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0: 104.5 More Country. I'm hanging out with Becca McDonald. It's her voice presented by CCAN. Becca, tell us, what got you into skateboarding?
1: Yeah, I feel like I had a skateboard when I was a kid too. And I remember just taking it to the park and using it on the slide and just sliding down on my butt, and like never really got the hang of it. And I never came to the skate park really. I think it had like a lot to do with just like, it's just an intimidating space, especially like for a girl, and like not seeing like a ton of girls out here skateboarding. And yeah, so definitely like, and I was snowboarding and surfing too when I was away. I learned how to snowboard and surf, and so board sports have become like a big passion of mine. And you can't surf or snowboard in Strathmore. I mean, you can go to Calgary, but it's not really accessible for everybody. And the skate park is right here. So yeah, I just like pushed harder to come every week, and then Skatemore kind of came from that. And the youth club was closed at that point too. So I wanted to like offer something.
0: Thanks so much, Becca. Today's Her Voice presented by CCAN. If you want to read her full story, check it out on strathmorenow.com.
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3: Roads around Strathmore and the surrounding area are dry and clear at this time. Traffic is moving smoothly with no reported collisions or delays. For more information on traffic in the area, head over to strathmorenow.com.
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1: Good morning, I'm Jaden Cobsar with your local news update. A fog advisory is in effect this morning for Strathmore and parts of Welland County. Environment and Climate Change Canada says dense fog is reducing visibility to near zero in some areas. Drivers are urged to slow down, turn on their headlights, and leave extra space between vehicles. The fog is expected to lift later this morning. Drumheller RCMP are continuing to investigate a theft from the city's Walmart earlier this month. Investigators say surveillance video shows a man stealing several items from the store on July 11th. The suspect was driving a red minivan believed to be similar to an early 2000s Ford Freestar. Police say the man was wearing a black baseball cap, blue tank top, gray shorts, and black shoes. If you can identify the suspect or have information about the case, contact Drumheller RCMP. Two more people have been charged in the 2020 killing of a Chestermere teenager, bringing the total number of accused to three. RCMP say the new charges follow additional evidence gathered during the major crimes investigation. Police allege the victim consumed a mixture of cough syrup and fentanyl before dying in hospital. Both newly charged men have been remanded into custody and are scheduled to appear in Calgary court next month. As with all criminal cases, the allegations have not been proven in court. A familiar face in the local rodeo community has taken on a new title. Aliera Chernoff, the 2025 Miss Strathmore Stampede Queen, is now the new Miss Rodeo Rockyford. She was crowned during the 67th annual Rockyford Pro Rodeo and will represent the village throughout the year. Chernoff succeeds Jay Lavely and will serve as an ambassador for Rockyford's rodeo and agricultural community. And there's an event going on tonight for you cosplay fans out there. The Strathmore Municipal Library is hosting the Cosplay Creators Guild at 7 this evening. You can take a look at all of these stories and more by downloading our Strathmore Now app. And in other news, the search for 11-year-old Parker Wells is moving into a new phase. Calgary police say their large-scale ground search has ended, but the investigation continues. Emergency crews were also called after a pedestrian was struck by a C train in southwest Calgary. The person was transported to hospital with serious injuries. And Cowboys Dance Hall is closing its doors in Calgary. The venue first opened in 1966, with owners now focusing on the Cowboys Music Festival and other entertainment events.
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1: In the MLB, the Toronto Blue Jays picked up a 3-2 win over the Washington Nationals. The two teams meet again this afternoon at 4:45 p.m. In the CFL, the Calgary Stampeders are also back on the field this Saturday when they face the Hamilton Tiger Cats. And in local baseball, the Strathmore Reds U15 AA Tier 7 team is celebrating after winning the Baseball Alberta Provincial title over the weekend in St. Albert.
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1: Today is sunny with some smoke and a high of 33. By tomorrow, temperatures will heat up to a high of 30 with more sun. And Thursday will remain clear with a high of 32 degrees. To see a full forecast, head to strathmorenow.com.
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3: Roads around Strathmore and the surrounding area are dry and clear at this time. Traffic is moving smoothly with no reported collisions or delays. For more information on traffic in the area, head over to strathmorenow.com.
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3: Today brings some sun and wind gusts along with a high of 33 degrees. Tomorrow will stay warm at 30 with some sunshine. And the sky will be clear on Thursday with a high of 32. For more on weather conditions, head to strathmorenow.com.
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0: 104.5 More Country. I'm Hunter Pratt. We are playing Pit Stop Panic. Are you ready?
1: Yes.
0: Okay. What are five things that you shouldn't do while you drive?
1: Text.
0: Yep.
1: Drink.
0: Yep.
1: Put on makeup.
0: Yep.
1: Speed.
0: For sure.
1: Is that five or four?
0: You're at four.
1: Oh, and I lost one. Eat.
0: Yeah, fair enough. You probably shouldn't be eating or putting on makeup or drinking or texting while you drive. Eyes on the road, 10 and 2, you know. Awesome. Congratulations. You won yourself an oil change from Fountain Tire.
1: Awesome. Thanks so much.
0: Congrats. Enjoy that oil change. It's a very practical prize to win.
1: Yeah, I love it. Need one.
0: Right? Shout out to Mona, who won herself an oil change from Fountain Tire.
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0: I'm Hunter Pratt on More Country. Western Irrigation District is hosting their first ever rubber duck race coming up on Friday. 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All proceeds are going to go toward the Legion. It'll be hosted from 11 to 1. 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
1: Good morning, I'm Jaden Kobzar with your local news update. Morning drivers are being warned to watch for fog across the Strathmore area. Environment Canada has issued a fog advisory for Strathmore, Lyalta, and Carsland. Visibility could drop suddenly, making travel hazardous in some locations. Environment Canada says conditions are expected to improve as the morning continues. Drumheller RCMP are asking for the public's help identifying a man accused of stealing from the local Walmart. Police say the theft happened July 11th between 4:30 and 7:15 p.m. at the store on South Railway Avenue. The suspect is believed to have left in a red minivan similar to an early 2000s Ford Freestar. He's described as about 50 years old, medium build, wearing a black cap, blue tank top, gray shorts, and black shoes. Anyone with information is asked to contact Drumheller RCMP. The village of Rocky Ford is asking the public for information after vandalism at a local park. Officials say light posts were damaged at Prairie Ridge Historical Park and they have released images of the damage. The village called the incident disappointing, noting the park was built through volunteer efforts and community donations. Anyone with information is asked to contact the Rocky Ford Village office. A former Miss Strathmore Stampede Queen has earned another rodeo title. Aliera Chernoff was crowned Miss Rodeo Rocky Ford over the weekend during the village's 67th annual Pro Rodeo. Chernoff will take over the role from Jay Lavallee and represent Rocky Ford at community events throughout the year. She will also continue to promote the rodeo community alongside current Miss Strathmore Stampede Queen Keston Savage. And the Cosplay Creators Guild is meeting this evening at the Strathmore Library. The event is free for all to attend. You can learn more about these stories by heading to strathmorenow.com. In other news, Calgary police say that they are scaling back their large ground search for missing 11-year-old Parker Wells. The investigation remains active as officers continue to follow up on leads. A pedestrian was taken to hospital in serious condition after being hit by a sea train in southwest Calgary. Police and EMS responded to the scene yesterday. And Calgary's Cowboys Dance Hall is closing after nearly 60 years in operation. Owners say they are shifting their focus to the Cowboys Music Festival and other events.
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1: In the MLB, the Toronto Blue Jays won 3-2 over the Washington Nationals. They'll play another match against the team today at 4:45 p.m. In the CFL, the Calgary Stampeders are back on the field this Saturday to face the Hamilton Tiger Cats. And in local baseball news, the U15 AA Tier 7 Reds captured a Baseball Alberta Provincial Championship over the weekend, bringing home the banners, gold medals, and the trophy.
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1: Today has sunny conditions with a high of 33 degrees. Tomorrow will reach a high of 30 with some sun. And Thursday will keep that sun around with a high of 32. Stay updated on the weather by checking out strathmorenow.com.
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0: Happy Tuesday. I'm Hunter Pratt on your More Country Mornings. We're talking with Becca McDonald for Her Voice, presented by CCAN. She is the founder of Skate More Girls. Becca, how did you get into skateboarding?
1: Yeah, I feel like I had a skateboard when I was a kid too. And I remember just taking it to the park and using it on the slide and just sliding down on my butt and like never really got the hang of it. And I never came to the skate park really. I think it had like a lot to do with just like, it's just an intimidating space, especially like for a girl, and like not seeing like a ton of girls out here skateboarding. And yeah, so definitely like, and I was snowboarding and surfing too when I was away. I learned how to snowboard and surf, and so board sports have become like a big passion of mine. And you can't surf or snowboard in Strathmore. Well, I mean, you can go to Calgary, but it's not really accessible for everybody. And the skate park is right here. So yeah, I just like pushed harder to come every week, and then Skate More kind of came from that. And the youth club was closed at that point too. So I wanted to like offer something.
0: 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We have more from her coming up.
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8: Today calls for some sun and wind gusts along with a high of 33. Tomorrow will be sunny with a high of 30 degrees. And the sun will stick around for Thursday with a high of 32. For more updates on local weather, visit strathmorenow.com.
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0: 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Happy Tuesday. I'm Hunter Pratt. We're talking with Becca McDonald. Today's Her Voice presented by CCAN. Becca, what do you like to do for fun?
1: I just like to dabble in everything. I really like directing and acting and writing. I write some poetry, and I like to sing and play guitar, and I like to paint. I like to make paper mache. I did this thing in the Kootenays where I made all these giant puppets, and we got a grant to take them and put them in the parade, stuff like that. Yeah, I think when I use paint and stuff like that, I just like to make a mess. I'm not really. Yeah.
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10: Today brings some sun and wind gusts along with a high of 33 degrees. Tomorrow will stay warm at 30 with some sunshine. And the sky will be clear on Thursday with a high of 32. For more on weather conditions, head to strathmorenow.com.
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0: I'm Hunter Pratt on More Country. Western Irrigation District is hosting their first ever rubber duck race coming up on Friday. Stop by and watch the ducks race and grab a loony lunch. All proceeds are going to go toward the Legion. It'll be hosted from 11 to 1. 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
1: Good morning, I'm Jaden Cobsar with your local news update. A fog advisory is in effect this morning for Strathmore and parts of Wheatland County. Environment and Climate Change Canada says dense fog is reducing visibility to near zero in some areas. Drivers are urged to slow down, turn on their headlights, and leave extra space between vehicles. The fog is expected to lift later this morning. Drumheller RCMP are continuing to investigate a theft from the city's Walmart earlier this month. Investigators say surveillance video shows a man stealing several items from the store on July 11th. The suspect was driving a red minivan believed to be similar to an early 2000s Ford Freestar. Police say the man was wearing a black baseball cap, blue tank top, gray shorts, and black shoes. If you can identify the suspect or have information about the case, contact Drumheller RCMP. Two more people have been charged in the 2020 killing of a Chestermere teenager, bringing the total number of accused to three. RCMP say the new charges follow additional evidence gathered during the major crimes investigation. Police allege the victim consumed a mixture of cough syrup and fentanyl before dying in hospital. Both newly charged men have been remanded into custody and are scheduled to appear in Calgary court next month. As with all criminal cases, the allegations have not been proven in court. A familiar face in the local rodeo community has taken on a new title. Eliera Chernoff, the 2025 Miss Strathmore Stampede Queen, is now the new Miss Rodeo Rockyford. She was crowned during the 67th annual Rockyford Pro Rodeo and will represent the village throughout the year. Chernoff succeeds Jay Lavely and will serve as an ambassador for Rockyford's rodeo and agricultural community. And there's an event going on tonight for you cosplay fans out there. The Strathmore Municipal Library is hosting the Cosplay Creators Guild at 7 this evening. You can take a look at all of these stories and more by downloading our Strathmore Now app. And in other news, the search for 11-year-old Parker Wells is moving into a new phase. Calgary police say their large-scale ground search has ended, but the investigation continues. Emergency crews were also called after a pedestrian was struck by a C train in southwest Calgary. The person was transported to hospital with serious injuries. And Cowboys Dance Hall is closing its doors in Calgary. The venue first opened in 1966, with owners now focusing on the Cowboys Music Festival and other entertainment events.
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1: In the MLB, the Toronto Blue Jays picked up a 3-2 win over the Washington Nationals. The two teams meet again this afternoon at 4:45 p.m. In the CFL, the Calgary Stampeders are also back on the field this Saturday when they face the Hamilton Tiger Cats. And in local baseball, the Strathmore Reds U15 AA Tier 7 team is celebrating after winning the Baseball Alberta Provincial title over the weekend in St. Albert.
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1: Today is sunny with some smoke and a high of 33. By tomorrow, temperatures will heat up to a high of 30 with more sun. And Thursday will remain clear with a high of 32 degrees. To see a full forecast, head to strathmorenow.com.
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0: 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I'm Hunter Pratt. 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
0: Get those texts in within the next 10 minutes. Not only are you going to be entered for Jeep, you could also win some Callaway Park passes. And it's summertime, so the perfect time to go. Here's George Strait.

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11: Today calls for some sun and wind gusts along with a high of 33. Tomorrow will be sunny with a high of 30 degrees. And the sun will stick around for Thursday with a high of 32. For more updates on local weather, visit strathmorenow.com.
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A lot of new and interesting changes are coming to the city of Calgary. I'm Hunter Pratt on More Country. First, the Saddle Dome. They're taking last chance tours before it is officially closed. For about $30, you get a full tour, which, by the way, they used to be free. Maybe you'll get a pocket dog out of the deal. Who knows? Maybe a dome foam. Ranchman's, they're also relocating, Calgary's oldest Western bar, which we don't know where they're going yet. But finally, it was announced just yesterday that the Cowboys Dance Hall is officially closing. I won't lie. I basically lived there when I was 18. I have a lot of memories there that give me literal chills down my spine, so I can't say I'm gonna miss it.

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7: Today brings some sun and wind gusts along with a high of 33 degrees. Tomorrow will stay warm at 30 with some sunshine. And the sky will be clear on Thursday with a high of 32. For more on weather conditions, head to strathmorenow.com.
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0: I'm hanging out with Tyler from Rocket Grid. More Country Mornings. I'm Hunter Pratt. We're talking all about the Strathmore Stampede Parade because that's coming up this weekend. Tyler, what is new this year?
1: Well, this year the parade is looking to be as busy as it was last year. We're booking up quick. There are a few spots left to register, so register your float if you haven't done so yet. Doing a lot of fun things this year, trying to get the kids involved. We're doing our mini Marshall contest with 104.5. Folks can go to the Strathmore Now website to register for that. They can submit photos of their little buckaroos and they can enter to be parade marshals, the official mini parade marshals for the parade, which is super fun. We are streaming the event live this year again on YouTube down at the 104.5 streaming booth, which will be in front of Gold Key Registry this year. And we will be giving away some prizes there. So be sure to swing by and grab your parade sticker and enter to win the prize pack there.
0: Thanks so much, Tyler. We're super excited for the Strathmore Stampede Parade. Make sure to say hi to us at our booth right near Gold Key Registry.
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0: I'm Hunter Pratt on More Country. Western Irrigation District is hosting their first ever rubber duck race coming up on Friday. Stop by and watch the ducks race and grab a loony lunch. All proceeds are going to go toward the Legion. It'll be hosted from 11 to 1. Check it out on Friday, the Western Irrigation Rubber Ducky Race.
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0: 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Hey, it's called news, not olds. 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
1: Good morning, I'm Jaden Kobzar with your local news update. Morning drivers are being warned to watch for fog across the Strathmore area. Environment Canada has issued a fog advisory for Strathmore, Lyalta, and Carsland. Visibility could drop suddenly, making travel hazardous in some locations. Environment Canada says conditions are expected to improve as the morning continues. Drumheller RCMP are asking for the public's help identifying a man accused of stealing from the local Walmart. Police say the theft happened July 11th between 4:30 and 7:15 p.m. at the store on South Railway Avenue. The suspect is believed to have left in a red minivan similar to an early 2000s Ford Freestar. He's described as about 50 years old, medium build, wearing a black cap, blue tank top, gray shorts, and black shoes. Anyone with information is asked to contact Drumheller RCMP. The village of Rocky Ford is asking the public for information after vandalism at a local park. Officials say light posts were damaged at Prairie Ridge Historical Park and they have released images of the damage. The village called the incident disappointing, noting the park was built through volunteer efforts and community donations. Anyone with information is asked to contact the Rocky Ford Village office. A former Miss Strathmore Stampede Queen has earned another rodeo title. Aliera Chernoff was crowned Miss Rodeo Rocky Ford over the weekend during the village's 67th annual Pro Rodeo. Chernoff will take over the role from Jay Lavely and represent Rocky Ford at community events throughout the year. She will also continue to promote the rodeo community alongside current Miss Strathmore Stampede Queen Keston Savage. And the Cosplay Creators Guild is meeting this evening at the Strathmore Library. The event is free for all to attend. You can learn more about these stories by heading to strathmorenow.com. In other news, Calgary police say that they are scaling back their large ground search for missing 11-year-old Parker Wells. The investigation remains active as officers continue to follow up on leads. A pedestrian was taken to hospital in serious condition after being hit by a C train in southwest Calgary. Police and EMS responded to the scene yesterday. And Calgary's Cowboys Dance Hall is closing after nearly 60 years in operation. Owners say they are shifting their focus to the Cowboys Music Festival and other events.
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1: In the MLB, the Toronto Blue Jays won 3-2 over the Washington Nationals. They'll play another match against the team today at 4:45 p.m. In the CFL, the Calgary Stampeders are back on the field this Saturday to face the Hamilton Tiger Cats. And in local baseball news, the U15 AA Tier 7 Reds captured a Baseball Alberta Provincial Championship over the weekend, bringing home the banners, gold medals, and the trophy.
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1: Today has sunny conditions with a high of 33 degrees. Tomorrow will reach a high of 30 with some sun. And Thursday will keep that sun around with a high of 32. Stay updated on the weather by checking out strathmorenow.com.
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0: Happy Tuesday. The Strathmore Stampede Parade is coming up. I'm hanging out with Tyler from Rocket Grid. More Country Mornings. I'm Hunter Pratt. Tyler, what is the craziest thing you've seen for all these parades?
1: So I was talking with Mayor Pat Fuel the other day, and he was telling me a story that I found quite hilarious and a very Strathmore and Alberta situation to be in. I don't know what year it was. He just said years ago, but there was a rusty old Toyota that snuck its way into the parade while it was on. They found some back street or alley or something that wasn't monitored, and they snuck into the parade and rode the whole parade out, waving at everybody. Okay. From their rusty old Toyota. So I think that one probably takes the cake.
0: Yeah, I kind of respect them for doing that, though.
1: I know.
0: They're trying to see the people and spread some joy with the rusty Toyota.
1: Yeah, exactly. But don't get any ideas.
0: Yeah.
1: We got all the entrances and exits covered this year. The town operations and RCMP does such a great job of keeping everything in line in that sense. But I thought that was a pretty funny story.
0: That is pretty funny. Maybe he worked for Toyota and wanted to show how durable they are.
1: That's right.
0: Throughout the years.
1: Still going.
0: Thanks so much, Tyler, for joining us today. Make sure to check out the Strathmore Stampede Parade. We will have a booth on site right near Gold Key Registry. The first 50 people that come up to us will be entered into a draw to win some awesome prizes.

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8: Today calls for some sun and wind gusts along with a high of 33. Tomorrow will be sunny with a high of 30 degrees. And the sun will stick around for Thursday with a high of 32. For more updates on local weather, visit strathmorenow.com.
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3: Today brings some sun and wind gusts along with a high of 33 degrees. Tomorrow will stay warm at 30 with some sunshine. And the sky will be clear on Thursday with a high of 32. For more on weather conditions, head to strathmorenow.com.
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0: 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Once again, you can win some awesome prizes like restaurant gift cards, liquor box gift cards, oil changers, so much more. Tomorrow at 8:40, we're also going to play to win a movie night out with Landmark Cinemas. You will hear from me tomorrow. 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
2: A sell-off in crude oil spilled into the grains and oilseeds market, with the November canola futures contract dropping below $800 per ton on Monday. Bruce Burnett, the director of markets and weather for Glacier Farm Media, talks about the top factors impacting canola values, from the global oil prices to the ongoing conflicts in the Persian Gulf, Russia, and Ukraine.
3: Really, in terms of canola prices, a minor factor is probably going to be our production this year, because it looks like we'll have markets for our crop, very strong markets because of the vegetable oil prices being supported by that war in the Middle East. And that's largely derived from biodiesel production, not only here in North America, but globally. So we're looking for a very constructive vegetable oil market as long as that war continues.
2: He notes the underlying fundamentals remain supportive for canola. For Golden West, I'm Glendalee Allen Vossler.
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1: I'm Brandon Zebiak with your local news update. The Strathmore Stampede is kicking off this weekend. The Stampede begins on Friday and will include chuck wagon races, musical performances, and its annual parade. Alberta Premier Danielle Smith is also expected to be attending the parade. We'll be posting updates throughout the week and weekend, letting you know what's going on for every day of Strathmore's rodeo. 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Becca McDonald is helping make Strathmore's skate park a more welcoming place for girls and new skaters. The founder of Skate More Girls says returning home during the pandemic gave her a new appreciation for the community. She created the group after remembering how intimidating the skate park felt as a young girl.
2: It's just like a really neighborly thing to be like, oh, hi, what's up? And even in the school too, it's so cute. The kids are like, hey, Becca.
1: She hopes her work encourages more young people to try something new and support those around them. Drumheller RCMP are asking for the public's help identifying a man accused of stealing from the local Walmart. Police say the theft happened July 11th between 4:30 and 7:15 p.m. at the store on South Railway Avenue. The suspect is believed to have left in a red minivan similar to an early 2000s Ford Freestar. He's described as about 50 years old, medium build, wearing a black cap, blue tank top, gray shorts, and black shoes. Anyone with information is asked to contact Drumheller RCMP. A 58-year-old bridge in Wheatland County is set to be replaced after receiving more than $1.5 million in provincial funding. Chestermere Strathmore MLA Chantel DeYoung announced the investment this week. The funding will support the replacement of the bridge on Range Road 265 over the Western Irrigation District's Canal A. Construction is expected to begin this fall. And the Hope Bridges Society is hosting an adaptive yoga session tomorrow morning. The program begins at 10:30 at the Bank Athletic Club and is open to participants of all abilities. For more information on all of these stories and more, head to strathmorenow.com. In other news, a Calgary man is dead after falling from a trail in Banff National Park. Parks Canada says the man slipped and fell on the Mount Temple scrambling route. One person is in critical condition after being struck by a sea train yesterday afternoon. Police say the incident happened in southwest Calgary and led to delays on both directions. And a great white shark was found dead on a beach in Nova Scotia. Officials are now trying to determine the cause of death.
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1: In MLB action, the Toronto Blue Jays have a date at 4:45 this evening with the Washington Nationals. In CFL news, the Calgary Stampeders return this weekend for a game against the Hamilton Tiger Cats. And in local sports, it was a big weekend for baseball in Strathmore as the town held a provincial tournament. The U15-2 Reds brought the banner home as Tier 7 champions.
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1: Today brings in a high of 33 degrees with a bit of wind. Tomorrow's bright and sunny alongside a high of 30, while Thursday's got even more sun with a high of 32. You can take a look at local weather by visiting strathmorenow.com.
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It'll sit right here on this land. And you could leave town a rich man. 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

Sully Burrows, Put It On Me. Good afternoon. I'm Sharon Church. Phone, keys, wallet. Lainey Wilson and John Mayer up ahead. But first, here's Reba McEntire.

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6: Today is bright and sunny alongside a high of 33 degrees. We've got even more sun tomorrow with a high of 30. As for Thursday, we'll keep the sun around for a high of 32. You can take a look at our full 5-day forecast by heading to strathmorenow.com.
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0: What are the two things we were taught to never talk about on a date? Hey, I'm Sharon Church. Money and politics, right? Well, we definitely don't follow the politics rule anymore, but apparently Gen Zers are also flipping the script on talking about their salaries. Gen Zs and millennials actually find it appealing when someone shares their salary on a date. This is not the first date, though, is it? Now, it's a big shift from older generations who tend to keep financial stuff pretty private. Another big difference, feelings about who should pay for the date. Many boomers and Gen Xers still believe men should pay for all of the dates, while only 36% of Gen Zers are on board with that. And a number of them say whoever plans the date should pay. Oh, man, so many rules when it comes to dating. The only rule that I think should always be followed is the person who isn't expected to pay has to do that fake reach for their wallet as if they're offering. You know the move.
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7: Today calls for a high of 33 degrees along with bright and sunny skies. Tomorrow keeps the sun around for a high of 30, and Thursday's got a high of 32 as the sky stays clear. You can see what the weather has in store by downloading our Strathmore Now app.
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0: Denim on Denim. Hey, I'm Sharon Church. Does swimming in a pool count for taking a bath? If you ask my kids, the answer would be yes, but it's a 50-50 split on the matter. Those who say, yep, it counts, consider the chlorine as their cleaning agent. And those of us whose hair feels like straw after a dip in the pool would say, uh-uh, no way. Gonna need that fancy conditioner and the loofah.
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2: I'm Hunter Pratt on More Country. 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It'll be hosted from 11 to 1. 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
2: I'm Brandon Zebiak with your local news update. The Strathmore Stampede is just a few days away. The annual rodeo will include a ton of events and activities for families and rodeo fans. There's going to be live music, chuck wagon races, running with the bulls, and of course, the rodeo. We'll be sharing stories about the Stampede schedule as the event goes on. 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After a decade away, Becca McDonald returned to Strathmore and founded the growing grassroots group Skate More Girls. The initiative encourages more girls to use the town's skate park while creating a safe, inclusive space for everyone. McDonald says the closure of a local youth club also inspired her to build a new community hub.
3: Every time I pull up to the skate park, there's like at least one person who's like, let me help you unload this stuff.
2: She says sometimes something as simple as a smile can make a lasting difference in someone's day. A former Miss Strathmore Stampede queen has earned another rodeo title. Aliera Chernoff was crowned Miss Rodeo Rockyford over the weekend during the village's 67th annual Pro Rodeo. Chernoff will take over the role from Jay Lavallee and represent Rockyford at community events throughout the year. She'll also continue to promote the rodeo community alongside current Miss Strathmore Stampede queen Keston Savage. More than $1.5 million has been committed to replace a bridge in Wheatland County. The project involves the Range Road 265 crossing over the Western Irrigation District's Canal A. Chestermere Strathmore MLA Chantel DeYoung says the funding comes through the Alberta Strategic Infrastructure Program. Work on the new bridge is expected to get underway this fall. And Hope Bridges Society's adaptive yoga program takes place tomorrow morning. The event gets underway at 10:30 at the Bank Athletic Club. For more information on all of these stories and more, head to strathmorenow.com. And in other news, a 65-year-old man from Calgary died while hiking in Banff National Park. Parks Canada says the man slipped and fell off the Mount Temple scrambling route over the weekend. One person is in hospital after they were struck by a sea train yesterday. Police say the person is now in critical condition. And a great white shark was found dead on a Nova Scotia beach last week. Researchers are now working to determine its cause of death.
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2: In Major League Baseball, the Toronto Blue Jays are playing the Washington Nationals at 4:45 this evening. In the CFL, the Calgary Stampeders are taking on the Hamilton Tiger Cats on Saturday. As for local baseball, the U15-2 Strathmore Reds took home a provincial banner over the weekend. The team finished with an 11-3 victory and a game-ending double play.
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2: Today calls for a high of 33 degrees alongside some wind. We've got a high of 30 tomorrow as the sun comes through, and we've even got more sun on Thursday leading to a high of 32. 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
3: Today is bright and sunny alongside a high of 33 degrees. We've got even more sun tomorrow with a high of 30. As for Thursday, we'll keep the sun around for a high of 32. You can take a look at our full 5-day forecast by heading to strathmorenow.com.
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8: Today calls for a high of 33 degrees along with bright and sunny skies. Tomorrow keeps the sun around for a high of 30, and Thursday's got a high of 32 as the sky stays clear. You can see what the weather has in store by downloading our Strathmore Now app.
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0: Garth Brooks ain't going down till the sun comes up. I'm Sharon Church, and it's now time for your Sorta Sports Report. The Blue Jays won their opener in Washington last night, 3-2. Two more against the Nationals, and then we get Thursday off. Then the Jays are back home Friday night hosting the St. Louis Cardinals for the weekend, and then back on the road Monday to play Houston.
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1: I'm Brandon Zebiak with your local news update. The Strathmore Stampede is kicking off this weekend. The Stampede begins on Friday and will include chuck wagon races, musical performances, and its annual parade. Alberta Premier Danielle Smith is also expected to be attending the parade. We'll be posting updates throughout the week and weekend, letting you know what's going on for every day of Strathmore's rodeo. 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Becca McDonald is helping make Strathmore's skate park a more welcoming place for girls and new skaters. The founder of Skate More Girls says returning home during the pandemic gave her a new appreciation for the community. She created the group after remembering how intimidating the skate park felt as a young girl.
2: It's just like a really neighborly thing to be like, hi, what's up? And even in the school too, it's so cute. The kids are like, hey, Becca.
1: She hopes her work encourages more young people to try something new and support those around them. Drumheller RCMP are asking for the public's help identifying a man accused of stealing from the local Walmart. Police say the theft happened July 11th between 4:30 and 7:15 p.m. at the store on South Railway Avenue. The suspect is believed to have left in a red minivan similar to an early 2000s Ford Freestar. He's described as about 50 years old, medium build, wearing a black cap, blue tank top, gray shorts, and black shoes. Anyone with information is asked to contact Drumheller RCMP. A 58-year-old bridge in Wheatland County is set to be replaced after receiving more than $1.5 million in provincial funding. Chestermere Strathmore MLA Chantel DeYoung announced the investment this week. The funding will support the replacement of the bridge on Range Road 265 over the Western Irrigation District's Canal A. Construction is expected to begin this fall. And the Hope Bridges Society is hosting an adaptive yoga session tomorrow morning. The program begins at 10:30 at the Bank Athletic Club and is open to participants of all abilities. For more information on all of these stories and more, head to strathmorenow.com. In other news, a Calgary man is dead after falling from a trail in Banff National Park. Parks Canada says the man slipped and fell on the Mount Temple scrambling route. One person is in critical condition after being struck by a sea train yesterday afternoon. Police say the incident happened in southwest Calgary and led to delays on both directions. And a great white shark was found dead on a beach in Nova Scotia. Officials are now trying to determine the cause of death.
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1: In MLB action, the Toronto Blue Jays have a date at 4:45 this evening with the Washington Nationals. In CFL news, the Calgary Stampeders return this weekend for a game against the Hamilton Tiger Cats. And in local sports, it was a big weekend for baseball in Strathmore as the town held a provincial tournament. The U15-2 Reds brought the banner home as Tier 7 champions.
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1: Today brings in a high of 33 degrees with a bit of wind. Tomorrow's bright and sunny alongside a high of 30, while Thursday's got even more sun with a high of 32. You can take a look at local weather by visiting strathmorenow.com.
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Brand new music from James Barker Band. That one's called After Dark on the home stretch. Brought to you by Urban's Tack and Western Wear. Good Tuesday afternoon. I'm Candace. Here's Trisha Yearwood. That's what I like about you. I like

0: Morgan Wallen, don't we, on the home stretch. I'm Candace Johnson. It's going to be a busy and hot weekend in Alberta. Of course, August-long weekend almost here. If you're heading to Camrose for the Big Valley Jamboree, that actually gets underway Thursday night, goes right up until Monday. Keith Urban's going to be there, Cameron Wickholm, Riley Green, and more. Saturday's forecast, super hot, highs of around 30 for Big Valley Jamboree. And then Sunday, the temp drops off, which is actually going to be a nice break from all the heat. Also, if you're heading to Calgary this weekend, the Blues Festival is happening at the Confluence. Taste of Calgary is on the Fringe Festival. And finally, Cavalry FC, they've actually got a game tonight at Spruce Meadows against FC Supra.
1: 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This summer,

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8: Today is bright and sunny alongside a high of 33 degrees. We've got even more sun tomorrow with a high of 30. As for Thursday, we'll keep the sun around for a high of 32. You can take a look at our full 5-day forecast by heading to strathmorenow.com.
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0: Look Home, Sleepless in a Hotel Room on the home stretch. I'm Candace Johnson. In the U.S. tonight, their lotto is massive. Like, their lotteries are so much bigger than Canadian lotteries. Not that I'm going to be sad if I won $10 million tonight in the Lotto Max, but the Mega Millions draw in the U.S. tonight is $800 million. Yeah, you heard that right. $800 million for that Mega Millions in the U.S. Tonight's Lotto Max really pales in comparison at a whopping $10 million. But hey, if you suddenly became insanely rich, what's one thing you would spend money on? I would go on one of those mega yachts and make sure that I get on that show Below Deck Mediterranean.
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10: Today calls for a high of 33 degrees along with bright and sunny skies. Tomorrow keeps the sun around for a high of 30, and Thursday's got a high of 32 as the sky stays clear. You can see what the weather has in store by downloading our Strathmore Now app.
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0: 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I'm Candace Johnson. It's going to be a busy weekend. 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
2: I'm Hunter Pratt on More Country. 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
1: I'm Brandon Zebiak with your local news update. The Strathmore Stampede is just a few days away. The annual rodeo will include a ton of events and activities for families and rodeo fans. 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We'll be sharing stories about the Stampede schedule as the event goes on. 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After a decade away, Becca McDonald returned to Strathmore and founded the growing grassroots group Skate More Girls. The initiative encourages more girls to use the town's skate park while creating a safe, inclusive space for everyone. McDonald says the closure of a local youth club also inspired her to build a new community hub.
2: Every time I pull up to the skate park, there's like at least one person who's like, let me help you unload this stuff.
1: She says sometimes something as simple as a smile can make a lasting difference in someone's day. A former Miss Strathmore Stampede Queen has earned another rodeo title. Aliera Chernoff was crowned Miss Rodeo Rockyford over the weekend during the village's 67th annual Pro Rodeo. Chernoff will take over the role from Jay Lavallee and represent Rockyford at community events throughout the year. She'll also continue to promote the rodeo community alongside current Miss Strathmore Stampede Queen Keston Savage. More than $1.5 million has been committed to replace a bridge in Wheatland County. The project involves the Range Road 265 crossing over the Western Irrigation District's Canal A. Chestermere Strathmore MLA Chantel DeYoung says the funding comes through the Alberta Strategic Infrastructure Program. Work on the new bridge is expected to get underway this fall. And Hope Bridges Society's adaptive yoga program takes place tomorrow morning. The event gets underway at 10:30 at the Bank Athletic Club. For more information on all of these stories and more, head to strathmorenow.com. And in other news, a 65-year-old man from Calgary died while hiking in Banff National Park. Parks Canada says the man slipped and fell off the Mount Temple scrambling route over the weekend. One person is in hospital after they were struck by a sea train yesterday. Police say the person is now in critical condition. And a great white shark was found dead on a Nova Scotia beach last week. Researchers are now working to determine its cause of death.
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1: In Major League Baseball, the Toronto Blue Jays are playing the Washington Nationals at 4:45 this evening. In the CFL, the Calgary Stampeders are taking on the Hamilton Tiger Cats on Saturday. As for local baseball, the U15-2 Strathmore Reds took home a provincial banner over the weekend. The team finished with an 11-3 victory and a game-ending double play.
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1: Today calls for a high of 33 degrees alongside some wind. We've got a high of 30 tomorrow as the sun comes through, and we've even got more sun on Thursday leading to a high of 32. You can see what the weather has in store by downloading our Strathmore Now app.
0: She's Googled, is this normal, more times than she'll admit. 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

Nail arts don't ruin the flowers on the home stretch. I'm Candace Johnson. This morning you heard it, that DuckDuckJeep cue to text. We are going to call today's qualifier, give them a pair of Callaway Park tickets, and let them know they're in the running for a $55,000 Jeep at the end of the summer. Lazy.

0: Silverado on the home stretch. How you doing? I'm Candace Johnson. This morning we had that Duck Duck Jeep cue to text your chance to win with your Alberta Jeep dealers. Let's head to the phone lines and chat with today's qualifier, who is a man of little words.
1: Hello.
0: Hi, is this Jason?
1: It is.
0: How you doing, Jason?
1: I'm all right.
0: All right. It's Candace calling from the radio station.
1: Hey, how you doing?
0: I'm pretty good. You texted in the word Jeep this morning, didn't you?
1: I sure did.
0: Well, congratulations, Jason. You are qualified to win with your Alberta Jeep dealers. We've got a $55,000 Jeep that might have your name on it in September.
1: Sweet.
0: Yeah, it's worth over $55,000, and it's the first ever hybrid-only Cherokee. Super excited about this.
1: Oh, that'd be cool.
0: Yeah, we're also going to throw in a pair of Callaway Park tickets just for qualifying.
1: Sounds good, thank you.
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13: Today is bright and sunny alongside a high of 33 degrees. We've got even more sun tomorrow with a high of 30. As for Thursday, we'll keep the sun around for a high of 32. You can take a look at our full 5-day forecast by heading to strathmorenow.com.
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0: It's Lainey Wilson, somewhere over Laredo on the home stretch. I'm Candace Johnson. Did you know it is Shark Week? Yes, tonight Jurassic Sharks will be on the Discovery Channel. No sharks in Alberta, but we do love shark tattoos here in Alberta. Yeah, you could get a shark tattoo. Did you know there's a woman in Maine who just set the Guinness World Record for having the most shark tattoos on a female body? Man, these records are a little bit too detailed, if you ask me. She has 106 shark tattoos that cover her from feet to neck. Her name is Emily, and she goes by Shark Lady Emily. Well, maybe they'll do a feature on her this week for Shark Week.
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15: Today calls for a high of 33 degrees along with bright and sunny skies. Tomorrow keeps the sun around for a high of 30, and Thursday's got a high of 32 as the sky stays clear. You can see what the weather has in store by downloading our Strathmore Now app.
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0: Brett Kissel. We were that song on the home stretch. I'm Candace Johnson. 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
1: I'm Brandon Zebiak with your local news update. The Strathmore Stampede is kicking off this weekend. The Stampede begins on Friday and will include chuck wagon races, musical performances, and its annual parade. Alberta Premier Danielle Smith is also expected to be attending the parade. We'll be posting updates throughout the week and weekend, letting you know what's going on for every day of Strathmore's rodeo. You can learn more about the Stampede by visiting strathmorenow.com. Becca McDonald is helping make Strathmore's skate park a more welcoming place for girls and new skaters. The founder of Skatemore Girls says returning home during the pandemic gave her a new appreciation for the community. She created the group after remembering how intimidating the skate park felt as a young girl.
2: It's just like a really neighborly thing to be like, hi, what's up? And even in the school too, it's so cute. The kids are like, hey, Becca.
1: She hopes her work encourages more young people to try something new and support those around them. Drumheller RCMP are asking for the public's help identifying a man accused of stealing from the local Walmart. Police say the theft happened July 11th between 4:30 and 7:15 p.m. at the store on South Railway Avenue. The suspect is believed to have left in a red minivan similar to an early 2000s Ford Freestar. He's described as about 50 years old, medium build, wearing a black cap, blue tank top, gray shorts, and black shoes. Anyone with information is asked to contact Drumheller RCMP. A 58-year-old bridge in Wheatland County is set to be replaced after receiving more than $1.5 million in provincial funding. Chestermere Strathmore MLA Chantel DeYoung announced the investment this week. The funding will support the replacement of the bridge on Range Road 265 over the Western Irrigation District's Canal A. Construction is expected to begin this fall. And the Hope Bridges Society is hosting an adaptive yoga session tomorrow morning. The program begins at 10:30 at the Bank Athletic Club and is open to participants of all abilities. For more information on all of these stories and more, head to strathmorenow.com. In other news, a Calgary man is dead after falling from a trail in Banff National Park. Parks Canada says the man slipped and fell on the Mount Temple scrambling route. One person is in critical condition after being struck by a C train yesterday afternoon. Police say the incident happened in southwest Calgary and led to delays on both directions. And a great white shark was found dead on a beach in Nova Scotia. Officials are now trying to determine the cause of death.
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1: In MLB action, the Toronto Blue Jays have a date at 4:45 this evening with the Washington Nationals. In CFL news, the Calgary Stampeders return this weekend for a game against the Hamilton Tiger Cats. And in local sports, it was a big weekend for baseball in Strathmore as the town held a provincial tournament. The U15-2 Reds brought the banner home as Tier 7 champions.
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1: Tonight drops to a low of 13 degrees as some local smoke enters the area. Things clear up tomorrow for a high of 30, and it's a sunny Thursday with a high of 32. You can see our full 5-day forecast on strathmorenow.com.
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Josh Stuff, Johnny Walker back to me. He's going to be at Big Valley Jamboree this weekend in Camrose. Yeah, that gets a kickoff party Thursday night with Nate Smith. And then they close things out Sunday night with Keith Urban. Should be a good weekend of music. Also on the bill, Josh Stumpf and Cameron Wickham. It's Carrie Underwood.

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11: Tonight drops to a low of 13 degrees as local smoke enters the area. Things clear up tomorrow, leading to a high of 30, and Thursday's bright and sunny for a high of 32. 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

0: beautiful things on the home stretch. I'm Candace Johnson. Today, National Milk Chocolate Day. I always say on these special days, the calories don't count. Don't mix Milk Chocolate Day with National Chocolate Milk Day. That's not until September 27th. And I'm telling you, the order matters.
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11: Tonight cools down to a low of 13 degrees alongside some local smoke. The smoke leaves the area tomorrow, leading to a high of 30. As for Thursday, we've got a ton of sun alongside a high of 32. You can stay updated on local weather by visiting strathmorenow.com.
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0: Cheap Seats 104.5 More Country. I'm Candace Johnson. You know, Dallas Smith also fronted the rock band Default back in the 2000s. Well, they're celebrating their Default album 25 years ago at the Grey Eagle Resort and Casino. I believe it's in September, so you should get some tickets for that. It will be a really good show.
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2: A sell-off in crude oil spilled into the grains and oilseeds market, with the November canola futures contract dropping below $800 per ton on Monday. Bruce Burnett, the director of markets and weather for Glacier Farm Media, talks about the top factors impacting canola values, from the global oil prices to the ongoing conflicts in the Persian Gulf, Russia, and Ukraine.
3: Really, in terms of canola prices, a minor factor is probably going to be our production this year, because it looks like we'll have markets for our crop, very strong markets because of the vegetable oil prices being supported by that war in the Middle East. And that's largely derived from biodiesel production, not only here in North America, but globally. So we're looking for a very constructive vegetable oil market as long as that war continues.
2: He notes the underlying fundamentals remain supportive for canola. For Golden West, I'm Glendalee Allen Vossler.
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1: 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The Strathmore Stampede is just a few days away. The annual rodeo will include a ton of events and activities for families and rodeo fans. 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We'll be sharing stories about the Stampede schedule as the event goes on. 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After a decade away, Becca McDonald returned to Strathmore and founded the growing grassroots group Skate More Girls. The initiative encourages more girls to use the town's skate park while creating a safe, inclusive space for everyone. McDonald says the closure of a local youth club also inspired her to build a new community hub.
2: Every time I pull up to the skate park, there's like at least one person who's like, let me help you unload this stuff.
1: She says sometimes something as simple as a smile can make a lasting difference in someone's day. A former Miss Strathmore Stampede queen has earned another rodeo title. Aliera Chernoff was crowned Miss Rodeo Rockyford over the weekend during the village's 67th annual Pro Rodeo. Chernoff will take over the role from Jay Lavely and represent Rockyford at community events throughout the year. She'll also continue to promote the rodeo community alongside current Miss Strathmore Stampede queen Keston Savage. More than $1.5 million has been committed to replace a bridge in Wheatland County. The project involves the Range Road 265 crossing over the Western Irrigation District's Canal A. Chestermere Strathmore MLA Chantel DeYoung says the funding comes through the Alberta Strategic Infrastructure Program. Work on the new bridge is expected to get underway this fall. And Hope Bridges Society's adaptive yoga program takes place tomorrow morning. The event gets underway at 10:30 at the Bank Athletic Club. For more information on all of these stories and more, head to strathmorenow.com. And in other news, a 65-year-old man from Calgary died while hiking in Banff National Park. Parks Canada says the man slipped and fell off the Mount Temple scrambling route over the weekend. One person is in hospital after they were struck by a sea train yesterday. Police say the person is now in critical condition. And a great white shark was found dead on a Nova Scotia beach last week. Researchers are now working to determine its cause of death.
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1: In Major League Baseball, the Toronto Blue Jays are playing the Washington Nationals at 4:45 this evening. In the CFL, the Calgary Stampeders are taking on the Hamilton Tiger Cats on Saturday. As for local baseball, the U15-2 Strathmore Reds took home a provincial banner over the weekend. The team finished with an 11-3 victory and a game-ending double play.
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1: Tonight brings in a low of 13 degrees. Tomorrow warms up to a high of 30 with bright and sunny skies. And the sun sticks around on Thursday for a high of 32. You can stay updated on local weather by downloading our Strathmore Now app.
0: Because sometimes the only thing holding it together is duct tape and a country song. 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

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Coming up next, what's happening in entertainment? 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First, Keith Urban. Here's Long Hot Summer.

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1: Well, Ella Langley's Tunes in Texas has now been number one on the Billboard Hot 100 for 15 weeks. She just beat Whitney Houston's record, and now she's chasing after Mariah.

Yeah, All I Want for Christmas Is You is the only song by a solo female artist to spend more time at number one. Well, are you watching Ransom Canyon on Netflix? A couple country stars will be on this season.

Thomas Rhett and Jordan Davis are on season 2 of Ransom Canyon. They're going to show up in episode 7, making a special cameo appearance as themselves. And you can celebrate the legacy of Queen and Freddie Mercury at the Grey Eagle Event Center.

0: The Queen, It's a Kind of Magic tribute shows coming up August 28th. I'm Candace, and that's what's happening in entertainment, brought to you by the Great Eagle Event Center.
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8: Tonight drops to a low of 13 degrees as local smoke enters the area. Things clear up tomorrow, leading to a high of 30, and Thursday's bright and sunny for a high of 32. You can see what the weather has in store this week by downloading our Strathmore Now app.
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so pretty when the makeup on. You should hear her talking to her mama on the phone. 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

Debbie Bellew if we want to on the home stretch. Coming up, we're going to qualify someone to win with your Alberta Jeep dealers. Yeah, Duck Duck Jeep, cue to text, aired this morning. If you texted the word Jeep, I might be calling you next. Here's Tyler Joe Miller, Under the Influence.

0: It is the home stretch with Shaboozy, a bar song tipsy. I'm Candace Johnson. This morning we played the Duck Duck Jeep cue to text, and now it's time to call our qualifier, who I would describe as a man of very few words.
1: Hello.
0: Hi, is this Jason?
1: It is.
0: How you doing, Jason?
1: I'm all right.
0: All right. It's Candace calling from the radio station.
1: Hey, how you doing?
0: I'm pretty good. You texted in the word Jeep this morning, didn't you?
1: I sure did.
0: Well, congratulations, Jason. You are qualified to win with your Alberta Jeep dealers. We've got a $55,000 Jeep that might have your name on it in September.
1: Sweet.
0: Yeah, it's worth over $55,000, and it's the first ever hybrid-only Cherokee. Super excited about this.
1: Oh, that'd be cool.
0: Yeah, we're also going to throw in a pair of Callaway Park tickets just for qualifying.
1: Oh, sounds good. Thank you.
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10: Tonight cools down to a low of 13 degrees alongside some local smoke. The smoke leaves the area tomorrow, leading to a high of 30. As for Thursday, we've got a ton of sun alongside a high of 32. You can stay updated on local weather by visiting strathmorenow.com.
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